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0: Salsita de Mark Anthony. 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

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I got you. 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
3: Excuse me.
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0: For years, The Unhoused have been presented as a monolith in mainstream media. 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
2: Feliz inicio de semana, Chocolate Radio. 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
2: Hoy el Menorzo ganó España contra Portugal. Leaving Cristiano Ronaldo out. His last World Cup, you gotta assume, right? 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Yet. He's 41 years old. Crazy. Bueno, más tarde, USA contra Belgium. If you want to go to a watch party, I got you. Make sure you keep it locked. But right now, DJ El Menor, conéctate con él. @DJ El Menor MA. El Menor, come on, let's go. 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

0: Oye, recuperation menor is definitely right. Fin de semana largo, 4th of July weekend at 250 years old for the United States, celebrating a big birthday. And oye, USA plays tonight. Y si quieres un watch party, you don't have any plans, follow me. Arroba DJ Rico Suave 617. Nos vamos para Urban Wild. It was wild yesterday, man. Keep it locked right here. We'll be right back.
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amor, es que usted se alejó mucho y ya de lejos no veo bebé.

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Right? We're going to be at play, bebidas, buen ambiente, música. DJs are going to be in the mix. On Friday, we got Diego the DJ, and then on Saturday, DJ Explicit. 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
1: Hoy El Menor, el 6 de julio, National Fried Chicken Day hoy.
0: Yeah.
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0: Which are you picking?
1: Let me know. Dale para ese Talkback Mike. Usando la aplicación gratuita de iHeartRadio. El Menor, muchos thank yous. No te despegues. 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

Oye, lo que no es un secreto es que la Loba viene para Boston back to back nights este viernes y sábado. And guess what? Rupert's trying to hook you up, okay? We're trying to hook you up with some last minute tickets. El resto de esta semana escucha por la palabra clave a las 11:30 de la mañana, 1:30 p.m., 5:30 p.m. Cuando lo escuches, ingresas a nuestra aplicación gratuita de iHeartRadio usando el Talkback feature, okay? Presentado por nuestros amigos de Tito's Handmade Vodka. You still have a chance to win this week. Yo sí la loba, all right? 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

semana del torneo de los países, man. 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

El presidente Donald Trump confirmó que solicitó a la FIFA para revisar la tarjeta roja mostrada al delantero de los Estados Unidos, Volarin Balogun. Man, he's been playing really well. We need him. And guess what? Va a estar disponible para el juego de esta noche contra Bélgica. Big news for the U.S. Rico, ¿sabes contigo que Rufa? 97.7. Good boy.

tú te pensaste que tú me...